0: You're listening to Radio 1, it's 5 p.m. The news, Vince Bryan, good evening.
1: Good evening, Andy. Good evening to everyone. We begin with monetary policy. The Bank of Mauritius has announced an increase in its key repo rate from 4.5% to 4.75%, following the latest meeting of its Monetary Policy Committee today. This decision aims to contain rising inflation, driven mainly by recent increases in fuel and electricity prices. According to Governor Priscilla Matura-Takur, the committee was fully aligned in its decision, warning that these energy price hikes could continue to fuel inflation in the months ahead. For borrowers, this means higher loan repayments, while savers may benefit from improved interest rates. Turning now to politics and the economy, Paul Béranger says the country is now in a stronger financial position compared to last year. Speaking to the press this afternoon, he suggested that this improved outlook could lead to a less stringent budget for 2026-2027. He also dismissed concerns over a possible credit downgrade, saying such risks now belong to the past. Paul Béranger added that key priorities for the upcoming budget should focus on strategic sectors such as electricity and port infrastructure, which he believes are essential for economic growth and national competitiveness. Meanwhile, controversy is brewing over Mauritius' diplomatic mission in Ethiopia. Opposition whip Adrien Duval has raised concerns about a 238 million rupee diplomatic residence in Addis Ababa, which, according to him, remains unused. He claims the ambassador has instead been living in a hotel for the past 6 months, reportedly at the expense of taxpayers, while also renting a private house. Adrien Duval is calling for greater transparency about the management of diplomatic housing and public funds. And finally, on the international front, a major strike at Samsung is raising concerns over the global semiconductor supply chain. Analysts warn that a prolonged disruption could cost the company up to $20 billion and significantly affect global chip prices. Because Samsung is a key player in the semiconductor industry, even a temporary slowdown could have worldwide consequences, potentially delaying deliveries across multiple sectors. Thank you for your attention. That's the end of this news update.
0: Thank you, Vince.